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0: 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What are you asking? Since you are sitting across from me now, here. 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Oh, mumuano. 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Our church. So when sacred says, "Now, our church, human who drew through," I just sacred coin pour on your day. Oh no. It's a brave or ye way you know. No. Or say yet if there be, now can any say? But there is no God. And then again, yet, if there be, what will become of me hereafter? You will try to be, will say, hereafter, now and hereafter. Ah, she said, Unipe pi wo wia se, omu mine se mi wua, ehe fana me ukro. 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The bishop told him he could not, see, Papa Trump in Chetam, you say, but didn't me a Trump Chetam, because it's a woman, Fakola Kitwa Biede, but Trump in Chet. Just some moments before he died, or say, it is hell. It is hell. 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I'm left alone. 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
0: 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I said, me, did the one a bit to me, T. No, Baba could they obey to me at Tana Hosa? I said, Bafuno. I was open a year and our PB, a man who cried there so more. If we are almost our guardians, so come. In an omnity, sorry, them, on pay heavy a call, one home pa. It in a cheerful mu PT, and what can say, I said, me. Man obey to me at ye. Upe, yamsema ye fofo. So for no kevia no no akoda, no na ope. It was on where they say. Collection in an odia ma, better than a honyo de. It in a sheer phone mu piti and wakas asemia ding. Man obey to me at ye. The issue ting keni mu se, the sheer phone a wimi ye hono, or se on se ye etumus in Tidiana. 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
0: My more grace, more faith. 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Oh Lord, that word is settled in heaven. So for being here, obey to me as a son was as a soha, Niamia Giatum. To no smavo portrong, Macoma Roma, for Saint Tianianum, Bijania, Cupomo Bronzo, me to move some of Muni Pebians was up for dear Tiasia, a year crown crest, Swing and Cuponia, any Munyamis Suma Junior Day, a womb, Munyamu who saved Yasi. We are safe for a crown for association, Yen and I all crumb my name. There's so be so a Christian, and you will decrease Christ a cheer. Who can catch and say, oh yes, I near Manoa, and your Ope Domaco was so Munti, Udo Munina Cohel. Canocre. No credit on the many paya this year. Hallelujah. The yes, you be said, do me and Missa Mosumo Pesamo Cobiana. Yeah, Rehun is a woman, my irony pan, Yanomo Cassetti, Uncle Former Catrain, and the Concrea was him. Now, some man also saw Omania J. Almost three or more, a Bobra Concron or more, a Kenyam Semet Mudini Paco Heavy. Some man, you know, John Wesley and Mumuyen, so much mujinai. The Concrea Asem no Menipa, Omum Gidi in our heaven summary, Omoman Yeni, Omu de Gemu Tremo. 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
1: Amen.
0: Now tea and so I won't tear say radi man in tear see cause you say a tearful yina be yan kwa or see ya many penyano. Radi do be a show on satra on sa. A boy, the bed in the bed, no near bed, die ready my and sank and a ninny name on so near future with Chirakwine. We yes, demo, na your bumpy. Amen. The GD passing young coupon and administration be bro on Sembo with tea. So was in Bissabi and I be a Chirwa Junior. Be to me a frail or some mobile number 0244-938-217. 0244-938-217. Open so I be to me a home. Deeper life, sorry, be a bell or so for honor here more, bet me a boy, open so whom so bet me a bat, Makati Hill, a honor office. So, Yamisha be brave, so I are so a man.

my mom pie. Radio Chrome Crowe, that was say. Say, Brie Biara, a bow when you mono. On my EDD main, a bomb pie, a sentence, a bar. My was through a bow do in Nina main. Into me for ya quanchre, and ye quine so high with Jesus Christo demo. Radio Tron, suffer kind of fearful inara, and ye tearful with Jesus demon and me bomb pie. Amen. Me kind Martin Sempa, it in son, Chemudumi and son. Bra, ye shall sema what to defining and walking in the narrow way. 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

0: 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Praise the Lord. 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Me and for Christians, so must say, and tattoo a year reality, a year re. To be a what by years in chair, who per se, who call heaven, who shall quine here, here, no, uhuna, nante so, ecosiasie. 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If people are Christians, so must an et ye, and ye may co year, and ye praise the Lord, no, or can, oh, honey, circle crow, Betty. 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If you bring me by deeper life, bring me by deeper life. 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The by deeper life, make call bonnie who and a minstrel. 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

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Amen. 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Yes, me are so penny me away. Now me quite sorry that say, and I'm in quite sorry that say, Billy Graham no kind. Well, see, you can argue about creeds and ordinances, but you cannot argue against a changed life. 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

0: 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It is evidences of the new birth, number one. 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Roman for woman, it and watch it. She moved do nine ecosy, dunsia, or sin. I do drink and coupon homo cawn on a way and couponba. 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
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See no problem. 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And crow four almost a weary and near man or dano papa nunya bear $400 a candy sicker. 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Old time religion, no, a womb, and only a deco heaven. It be bibiara, we are not sassisuha, a year bonnie, a year chrono, near woodian, near kika kahunina. 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
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It was so Rollins, it changed Yankopon. 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A one I am so fond of seeing what Tina soon say, Papa no call hell. 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

0: 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Come praise the Lord. It pays to be righteous. It's profitable to be righteous. It was it to be born again. 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
1: 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Say so for say, Nyamine Kasa, Roman Fongman, a Timieno, Chemunum, Ekusi, and Chrono, Romans chapter 2, from verse 5 through to 9. 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What Sacra, don't be free, we mo beba be Romo. 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Just say Yami Pomo and Sunny, you want to me for a whole day in yen, no more to my debay. 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And yes, he cases you in Rebecca. It was his son, Yama, we any in our bubble and Yancupo Bufuano, Acha Temuda. On an obesus, Sunni Penina, you must so a dear Amma or Macomaco. O could you now call Tomo Copo Bacunia see 2 CDS? 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

0: 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If you know what shall see a now bomb pie who share or jenny for who deny bonifery. 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Experience ni will be pa. 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Obey your hutini, Peter. Hallelujah. Don't say, can Peter net in one fan can ya? Well, be who say yes. Na beti na you kutu kutu, no, and yakwa. It's a few honey, Peter, be your hutini, Peter, and it will be our bow de Peter. It's a Peter, brother, de omumpo. Ubiye to me, hutin, will be into me, to you say, who we are, son, what bear hutin, what we are, you know. 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Si Bible trust is saying, and so on. And no sooner any papa, or mum, pay straight one eight to must say any pardon. Who do you cry, bro? What? I will say, we near that Jima will cry, heaven or mine will be a person called be a Yamedo Beko. Praise the Lord. Yes, you see, or quack will see a baby, my sentis uncle one country, or conoco see a baby, my old baby, no be fire conny or one. 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
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And okay, in here they eguso. 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This is your own son, a bear of a co heaven. Men tell you, yes, and me, yes, and for what you know, crow, home, unipe, biani, be beer, or sorry, the beer. Your Kenyan so near that Jessica, open, oh, for becoming.
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no man any so was some adino, no one in your name. No Abraham, a chirichiri, any Lazarus, so a trini cuckoo. No Tiam say, Jabraham, whom me mobo. Nasuma Lazarus, man on fan, and Satan, Uncle Bones, so my Jimmy Ketra, my son, and me one man, you Jaframemo. Now Abraham, so Bakai. So what yes, and Wunya Hoto. Now Lazarus, and so you who are money, a fain and a rachichre, now also, Uhu, a money. There is an exchange now. Perform what we have seen, or your magic, or money, Jack, and a bob, or name, one wine. It drew a word that a behu senior and crop for only a behu or more tenten senior musicoca, and only a behu senior a tear. It is a papa or bombardia say obey his heart, jay, if I have any hair, who have every trim so I a day, and ye. I feel your kindness say that there is a God, I know, because I continually feel the effects of his wrath. That there is a hell, I'm equally certain, having received an earnest of my inheritance there already in my breast. That there is a natural conscience, I now feel with horror and amazement because being continually upbraided by it with my impieties and all my iniquities and all my sins brought to me to my remembrance. Sen Abraham kachre can you say on kai and papa su o kai ni boni ni bibia waye. Na yao no otimu. Oh, that I was to lie upon the fire that never is quenched 1,000 years to purchase the favor of God and be reunited to him again. But it is a fruitless wish, a fruitless desire and longing. Millions of years will bring me no nearer to the end of my torments. Was it saying Kenyan Kupun Hunu Mobo and Kodinu to Jim in Fiapim? Ubieni who are wedding Fiapim will be a sida. Metusala when you are nice is now when rap him. Was it saying Kenyan midi me to Jim Mun Fiapim? Nanka, oh, whom me mobo yimia. Was it, sir? A pair of Macumus and also so a Yajuma. If you say a home made that whole affable. I was sorry, I was who we are now, son. What the Bible will refuse, who can't change any person who we are now, son. You better sit down and be born again before you begin to preach. Transcending your offer and son, what shall I say? I can't even want them. Transcending your mimi when you are home, and son, what will refuse, who say, who dear, who are one dance here. Don't destroy people. Men kuni pa, men feni pa nko hell. 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He cried out, oh, the insufferable pangs of hell. 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
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be being who are a being ho. 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
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They were distinguished in their conduct and character. 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
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This is how we Christo ni. 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This is how we Christo ni. There be said ajidi for no mu ye stronko kra kra kra kra kra kra kra. It is here say to be sanctified, as here ni say, to be made holy. Number two, to be cleansed from moral pollution in the heart, spirit, and mind. To be made free from inbred sin. To be set apart entirely for God's work, honor, and glory. Praise the Lord. You can so be a crown crown. Say, obey a crown crown. Umu, any abontine, wakumumu, uhumumuni, wajunimu. 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And from one sorry, uko dipa, ubiko Romai, ubiko Basi, nese wa sakren wenye kumamutia, munyina mwajwe baye bakon. 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Enye no, we can live under the same roof, worship in the same church, believe the same doctrines, and follow the same master like the disciples, and not be one, and not be united. And now you bet to me, I can say you're quite sorry. You need nipa pi betna a die bakumo near some. And church crony a betie near the Ura Baku, she sent you a nation for dinner, Jesus, and your bacon. So, we should have for an abra boma. On many occasions, the disciples argued among themselves on who should be the greatest. One a bear can say, Yatis, yes, you be caught. And Tina, a Johnny James, mame, a kujatua, a country, Jesus, say, Yatis, all be called now, quite Miss Rewa, him, whom a man you too, Bakumbe, Bakumin, and Bakuan, if I had it. 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
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So deal with every problem of sin in your life. Now we hear number 2 or see look at the promise of sanctification. 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

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Uncle Bible school da, but if you brought us a cry and who preach it will be our Bible school po. I won't care yam sem. 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
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Why should it be disputed? Yes, yeah, trust is in Kunya. Now, lawyer, I put to you in a kikaka. You hear that? 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We genie, we was same dada. We genie say dada. 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who you when you're men, I also know one. Or see now a who for anyone one in the end now. Near Chiwa de Ophonia would do for near Mamma for near do two for near Boson Song for near true for Nina Benya on Chef or Taddy Janice Sophie a derimono and only who pray no no. It is a wood de tram men from who Christo near what frigidia no more. 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Say we nyam from 10 minutes, 15 minutes, 20 minutes, I'll be to one fan show will be ansem. Why any free a money boy for near training for? Oh, men from across in your me and ye. Maybe I will be a mere mumpire and I can be papa train and coupon say ready. Home my bro, me brabosu ye, meaning no money, minimum mammy was sick, me wo di biani, I did yes, minimum yame, a ready down when the tremme, yammy bed danny when the actual why. Ube who saw ye de boyenin, what beer and waka say ready, home de boyenin mobile. If you hold called God, God will take over your life and
a new thing will happen. And you mean you're not for fro. It is so be with Christo Moa, obey our body of fro. Near mother, then you're not be true, Marco, be a bear for fro. Why? Maybe I will be a mere mumpire. Ride a crown creation will be brave. What's the matter with their mind? At the same with their mind, was Shadrach, Meshach, near Bednego, whom I can see a sea on in the book of Niz and Tem. A bumpire say, Asema yeti, Radi man in Toffom. Ubio a gidinia, what Toffom, and Nama mania, we hear a canny yadieni, wune, a manienti. 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

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They called evil good and good evil. 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

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And many there be which go in thereat, because straight is the gate, and narrow is the way which leadeth unto life, and few there be that find it. 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
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And only acid test. I di hun so ye Christoni and aso ye Christoni. It is all that so di boni ame pacho. You any free fear to do a within a sorry demo. You any free collection a wotu you any free post so ekuta wa sorry dem. 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Once in normal year, Nessenia Messia Cherry says, and I'm Cocasam in Sacra. Now they win him so on Sacra. Now, sir, we are what you say, Yamin, and you want Brabois with Timony Bonnier Wood, you know. Many are called, but few are chosen. What free pills you can crabby no beggy one? Yes, in Yamin or Peso or Jika crabby, or my ready, or my cradono in Yammy beggy warmer. 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What a small proportion of mankind walk in the highway of holiness, clean and holy in God's sight. 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
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There was no church in Sodom, no Bible in Sodom. 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I'm sorry to do it. We are so far. I can't say one more papa ne bonny. A trade for any new credit for. No, I can say one sacra. We drew her so dumb for Becatcher. Say when you can be saying what's saying. No, Becay and way. You know, no gemma. A yafi ball. Omo quayacho. So dumb bread. I checked more than 4,000 years ago. Omo that's with them. Omo yan ruin million.
Who fi million and co billion? Who fi billion and co trillion? Now, draw to asusa. If a udru asime we are now above for the say a high and kind numbers. A ya fi ball. Tieni ye. I'm sorry, I won't kick you cry any gana. One sakra, the better one, and your papa. He warned repeatedly on the danger of hell and the need for his listeners to steer clear from it. Jesus Christ by and walk and yam sem papa or canin twasun twasso. Ti testin be a honey a kindness or what to crank as oh. Test the cronan as off with Sana Yesu yen, Saprepen or Yeno, Sana Yeno. Matthew chapter 5, 22, 29 and 30. Matthew chapter 5, 22. Wasina media, Miss Simo se Obiara ni bu efuni nya bedi atemu omufo. 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And whosoever shall say to his brother, Reka, shall be in danger of the council. But whosoever shall say, thou fool, shall be in danger of hell fire. Maybe we'll hire a friend in hell. 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He revealed that sinners who die unsaved will have their lot in hell. 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
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There are many things that have the tendency to disturb our lives, to weigh us down. There are signs that diesel and distract us from the direction that we are going. So we share a near ma a tray and wishia, near me pio ha a tua, a tumu hawa dream. One free ye, no one chuma dream, see Bible so an a junumun in a wound to menda. 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If there's a wish I say, and I dream Johanna Bosamu Bosse was in Menyakuan, Menyakuan, Menyam Ameno, or Junju who dear me catch and say, say the bay, say the bay, fair and a junior and now prim passus, ah, na diache. Now what commands to sue hurry, Nemujabro so near the Kikan Kahon. 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
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Now say police ni bi if your office kofi. I have to say it. 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If your office kofi, your traffic light or you drew or green. 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Nwe jina wose. Driver na fa. Traffic light him. I'm TOD. Almost yes, I'm TOD. I'm sure I'm not meeting only driver. But you okay, Kaya, I say, I better not come on me. Then, Bisa, me person, me Bisa, and say, see, see, I hear Queen, you far traffic light ready, more answer, no panel driver, no cook room, no who, no chain. Or see, you are challenging authority. I'm not going to office any penny, and you're not going to. You are challenging authority. I'm getting what Timo, you drew more.
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0: 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All men living will at dead be ushered into eternity. 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Now, me be so and no pay say, where will you spend eternity? Have you thought about it? Why, Jenny Horn, I said, no, the encounter couldn't be a super reflection of the questions you make us spend our days on earth with fear and trembling. 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

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This will be the big can who said, baby, you are a friend in Fimfimia, and you see a year who she sent papa, papa, papa. 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This is a bus, oh, baby, a babble, who say, Chen, and say, you have any hella. 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No bet him, sir, quaso, baby, and you know, Drew Jim, who knows, so, sir, so food you do, dear, can I, and no cray, or sell a cheap bus where you are, and ye. 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He was once former Lord Chancellor of England. 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
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O see, now I know and feel there are both. And I'm doomed to perdition by the just judgment of the Almighty. 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Some rins will ye honshia in ye ye. But your men can't sankro for no Hawaii. 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It was prepared for the devil and his angels. Matthew chapter 25 verse 41. 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Men cassa, ukwa sorry, cassa me call hell. 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
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It is your view of Christ, no, your body of fraud. You better than any nature, my Sabre Minya be all, but who Jesus? It is a quite sorry, that's all that sutisa and Pratchini, Jama Monisania, where he said, my man can so quite sorry, because I'm quite here, who be able to us here. You're fast, sorry, them who call heavy. 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
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Verses 4 and 5. Luke and sempa. Iti dumienu. Ichimo enai eni enum. And I say unto you, my friends, be not afraid of them that kill the body, and after that have no more that they can do. But I will forewarn you whom ye shall hear, ye shall fear. Fear him, which after he had killed, had power to cast into hell. Yea, I say unto you, fear him. Se wuko apam di demo, di founi nyine kasa o se, that says the Lord. And the Lord spake unto me. And the Lord said, Yesu, enam so ye nyankupon no sa ye ni pentino. 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
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You put pity crunkry and suffer up in person or because no one who's on your correct. He says, so, pure Bible, more sacred, you know. Like a cray when you know to pay or no sacred, I won't call heavy, that's all my son call heavy. 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

Radio for two minua holding in our territory, and yet your tear for ye. It was so yes to demon a bomb pie. Amen. Now, what you back on your uncle Pardon me, shall summa what to do, sir, few in the narrow way. If I could crabby in a message, and I said, when here here number fast, as so far, yemre, and so I do more ho. Who fast were a bobby water water or fru honey a day, so a rich reno, winya, and Niger forever. And they have followers in the Broadway. You pardon Kesianara and Omonam Quantetretenoso. Matthew chapter 7, verse 13. Matthew and Sempa 18, son Chemudumi and Sa. Yes, you see, Monsheni or Protia Tianumo. 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

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Why dream would that old Bruno say a normal person? 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Na wouldn't a moan walk a cool room. Nobody will do that. 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You say be a how dear. And say, why dream or hope pa? 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
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We dear Yesu. Yesre wa na sa wo ba na se si ade. Ye ye members so ye twa ye dream. John chapter 6, deeper life will be ni patri gusu pa chre woma womo. Yes, the other bin is here, and I'm saying we're dead, dino. 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John chapter 6, young kind 60, 61 and 66. 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
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Many multitudes are walking in the broad way, for wide is the gate and broad is the way that leadeth to destruction, and many there be which go in thereat. The broad way is the path of self-will, self-gratification. It is wide because those in it do not accept any restriction. The hedge of control of God's commandment has been broken down. The going is smooth and easy because it is a downward road. Many there be which go in thereat because it is the way of the world. It is popular way, but it is deceptive. For those who are walking in it, it is the way we seem right unto a man, but the end thereof are the ways of the world. Though it is crowded road, it is a fatal road. You see, kind of a fatal accident. Crawford Monam Broadway swing in a fatal road. Omuku Gujim Sia, Ensio, Ensio, Ensio, yes, or Tiamwa Fio. And I'm fear do and I'm fear pim a ya febo de biana u tremusa upins you. The greatest need in hell a yensio, yesika nanye tmanye kintana se brisi and is rechine de kikaka. 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Be Janin Wajo Crown Qua. I both for me news frisra him, Mamu Basso Domni Gomorrah. 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
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In the broad way, liberty and freedom are the favorite words. 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And then they say, we are saying, then they say, yeah, my. 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James in the journal. We are chin, say, I say, hey, a ye pa, say, Crophonu, quay, ye knew a machine on my head, eh? How crow? Near trust, a DSH. We'll be anywhere with DSH, or Babolos or da. Oh, call my papa no more. 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
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It is since a nyansafo woman ni park as any titre or noble people, religious people, respectable people, omu woman tin omu imagine say, just a ye se ube transa company no more. 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Broad is the way that leadeth to destruction. 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Colonel to make one papa, ne papa is sacrae. 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

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And you win a say, a dumb cassier pa, the baby o money chill will be soon. No could be a hobby until both will be catcher and say, woo are so dainty and one more baha. Was so dainty and I'm more baha. A yamia cassa macho wouldn't ye ain't in our baha. It's a bra or cassa channel or son and sudden look call. Not sorry, I will call me more dream. I may say, I'm sorry, beer. The mom say, oh, sir, would tear trunch, tree, money, bonny, moon, now shady panum cry, say, Yamino adum ye co heavier. Tea, nassa, necking yam, send papa trainy panel. It would no call horn will be an any man who as a full moon in a bonny hurrah or mutimo moye day or moye or prayer group will be sorry no more. And now, both for the side of the call, say prayer group, no, when you're mom, we to a country and straight when your first time, you meet a country and puppy was if you now promise you have your codipa life. Messi means you have your codipa me or name me, but for no name me, ding a winko, yanko pound bonny me, dear chenny puppy, or say, oh, qua, fresh soft food you do no mom pie mouth. 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Yeah. 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

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The future punishment of the wicked is eternal, while the sinner at dead automatically receives an express translation into hell, where their worm dieth not and the fire is not quenched. 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

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The time is short. 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When our time here on earth is compared with our life hereafter, we'll agree with Job, a man that is born of a woman is of a few days. Our time here on earth is short, and what we make of it determines not how long we will live hereafter, but how well. Adofonom, imame ne me papa nom ni etiefo nyina. 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Una HSC soon soon be a tremor. We have a limited time to make peace with God and prepare for eternity. Yanko pondi embaha, say messi se a homa infisante. So do drona your wife drink say we are seno and no any we are nasa. Cause this one become when you go snow be so my am from so kesse. And we see also messi se no messi se. And one say, we are say, betray my corner, no, betray my corner. We are seeing a man crown or pamo. Unimra, if you train your miniature crying. Unimra, the sacri agony. Unimra, the jai bonny. And one is so nemusa demusa. 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No penny baby bassa. No, I shall say no tremor. I don't follow them. Me say, a nippa. Yena e dinner sizes sooner 80 and I share a near match rossem de yen quana etuto home. Genesis chapter 47 verse 9, the brevity of life. 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

0: 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Job was very rich but he was very righteous. And then Kwan and Nipai Wadges, so yes, can you to me near at the training? Honey, catch it all. Why, and I catch it all. It's a drew bra, I was a whipping break. I will show a bra bumuye. Now, I say, you see, I can once me, woman China. Now, some in Namusa. Or see, for we are but of yesterday and know nothing. I didn't know any nipper. Yes, we need Greek, we need Malate, we need French, we need Brofo, we need mathematics, we need laptop, computer, teachers, one hour crow. One kumpa. Only munyami. 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This is Sunsum. 14 verse 2. Job chapter 14 verse 2. 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
0: 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We have a limited time. You will meet here, be seen in your coupon tembe ye. And this is a cost to transfer man's to chain no more. 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It is either 10 million cedis or 10 years. Now, it's 10 million, 1 million ponya been to bottom down the campus when you're 10. It's a bra, police 4 years here, don't be quiet. Can you be pure or see the same number? Also, Papa, you didn't say, or did for 10 million, or you didn't go. Or to no bottom, or you had to say, bam, if you're not judging off any pay, or reverse BBR, acquitted and discharged. And you, can you hear any Jesus? Can you be a barber? Can be a man? Menu me no sana ni etie. 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Na Jesus can you no buy? Be ye hini. 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

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Questions be brave, but no me and Fantunche. They did Yami be catcher on no a year, and who did shrubber bro. Yami catcher say free bonny more, make us say Yami me free more dear and media, and pray me Jan, one at me worry and where be mumsy canning a kick account. And when the basis said, they been my ye say who could gem and plant twenty. Bisan Crawford, my friend, plant him say Yami Mura if woman umana. Ye GDO Yamimo. 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
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more precious than of gold that perisheth though it be tried with fire might be found unto praise and honor and glory at the appearing of Jesus Christ. Praise the Lord. 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Now, tune your matrina, send a busy accordo. 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
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Ye be who GD any concrete anything or a brabo moana. God is monitoring you, and you may be a cause of my money and my what we are seeing in your mini tearing in emo, meet ye bonny and nipa ye, a tia omo yon conumini nipa, and your mini tearing in emo, a cronformity to your back crono, ye who ye guys, nyami ye guy chair, wo hooning in there. 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
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Yes, um, Powi, ube wu. 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Ko opposite of heaven that would drew her would be no kind or be a friend of G. Adams or see hell is real but is seen too late by many. The reality of heaven is there but many people see it too late. 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
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I had to say, well, who are bow war. 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

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Send a bear, a woman in for being come and answer any fun. For when you see heaven, so why? 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Name me, we are here. Every chinny peffering and coupon channel. Mumma, yen she say, yen fire do, and she we are seeing him money, mamma. If he says a bassy, you will need a quiet and far back on cranko. Person me be so say, where will you spend eternity? 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Baby I will be unpersay a bomb pie. Now, okay, be betraying young coupon, send a beer radia dom, say, Basse will be beer. Wait, we can say, Masia me tea, me tea, me radi, me wuna, me him say heavy, and I may crow. 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

0: 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sorry. What is said in Pergu, baby, out of Womoko, Germany, your cows won't play. Peter, tell you, Peter, Cacodi, Peter, Uncle, or no, no, Kaya making Kabia Trevor, or Namon Crocus to the Kaya, a Timen Cassay, and then our Cassetia Massori. What sorry, I work on in fear, Pete, Pepe, near Sean Crow or Bonnie Mono, eh, Papa? Who will be who baby, I'll be too any. What can say, Massori? Second Peter, chapter 3, baby, I'm making Kayano. Or say, say, yen mu nyina be say, seeing that all these things shall be dissolved, destroyed, what manner of person ought ye to be in all holy conversation and godliness? Holiness, they call heaven, is missing in many puppies. Nyam som for popiti munyina do dona wokwa wunti holiness or ho. 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Emre bi a sorry anami wo mi modini and respect the church. Na be free ho call deeper life. Na sofu penipa wo won potemu ho ba ya sorry dan what is say krofo bi din chirechire bon chirechire bon se nyama mofu nya nyama mom chirechire bon no no akoyensamfo nya sorry ensawie any mansotwefo nya mansotwe chirechire bon no no iti ho ba ya ni buofu no si ho sa ti say ko ekwa ni buofu okwo Eti ye point sorry fe or si what is say ye point sorry aye ye Bible study wo ho. 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All men living will at dead be ushered into eternity. 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It is so nipa kan any gusu if we are say o woman nipo ma wuna and saying na woka wa ni gusu ha no be any baby. 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E ho de fana judge no. 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Why jini ho na se no de nka on kunte bo ho. A sober reflection of the questions you make us spend our days on earth with fear and trembling. 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Deeper life, and I didn't send pay bro. Baby, a deeper life will be obi as a whoopy, crunkroy, a padia. Send your crow for your advert to a radio, see me, we me, where you see a crunkroy, you won't quite jam up. 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

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Between your America ticket, between your Britain ticket, Germany ticket, and so heaven ticket, and yes, you can hear it all. You can hear for you now, because Jim, Nanka, as you can for you now, call heaven. 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Bibi biara eye boni be. All in a. A fi bon samwe di ni peko jemono. I don't bet me a mouse if you had to see baby papa. Praise the Lord. And no one send me a catch or the wonders of God's grace. Who be a or you'll be the boy any pa number says will be born across the years into media chow. Madame Fubi says we're free more. A.M. Rantier Bear 4 and you see so ya, GG's can near Namnia.

0: I'm saying Apostle Kodia de Obey Pentecost General Secretary no Kaho, Bakusi a friend or be back a friend Wood, and a Bakusi a friend who could you do the Okasano. GGC Cabrante, near Nam, near Kenyam Semsa. It's my run for Bakuno, also a sacred day, or no, or that hospital will put no Kenyam Semchirobi. 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Who could come back? Who can be no? Ben Mansu, you can't say no. I'm born on a pine. What can't you say? Oh, the myself who's a man and bow. Who be honey a mayo? So for whom? Yamin who ana? Adumno a pin will cover it. And this obey may be as a source, me since century, and ye be so a brabble. Yamia duma, Nessa, ye be cast off a soul. O simina nam yeni boyo fun yin emu edi kai. 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Praise the Lord. I don't know the situation you find yourself in. Ni mo minim beme bia ene se wudi jidi tu ya na mon kono wa. 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Adum embe to call you in seni, ni nyani hon kose call you in seni. Adum on kono, oni call you in seni bonko ma, on krono, no a two pretuari in actually. Hallelujah. Baby, I will be ano, be pese will peje when you shake cavalry. E moje be so so, me be so so so. Me for what sorry to ho, and I'm be quite sorry as we see, be quite sorry been three. 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Ufon. 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Ubitumye hunu Facebook. Ubitumye hunu Twitter. 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
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And yes, he came to ring in Rebecca. It was his son, Yama, we any in our bubble and Yancupo Bufuano, Acha Temuda. On an obesus, Sunni Penina, you must so a dear Amma or Macon Macon. O could you now call Tomo Copo Bacunia see 2 CDS? Will you 2 CDC go out? 2 CDC money, a besus yamo. 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
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Na unyan shasye. It in a Bible catcher said your was no on your day. Oh tie de home no a catcher safono. We are all moving fast towards an eternal existence. The things which are not seen are eternal. 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

Why am I on pie a cry? 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A bra won't say more, rather mean pie, and say, to me, or more didn't be dear chase, and a bear a tear, a betty, I see, whom so be humo. Rather ye mine, we used to demon a bomb pie. Amen. Adophonum, em say, I shall disway be a say. Se ubi awe o jidini o se unya kono ene o pepa emma heaven believers desire the heavenly kingdom enumu ene e kan e sue bibi se seeking the eternal city of God o hwehwe nyankopon kura etena ho daa no ene mi pese ibisa asem bi ye yi ano e we ade sue no mo e kasafa heaven ho. 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A young coupon dom, obi obejina with GD Macusia Vieno, send it to be a obacoho. As a misan pesi yan on any say, basse or GD ni ewa. A bread.

0: and will do heaven whole. 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Any puppy will we are see a omuti hosa, omunshi shaye, omun kunte boo, oma dream dine, be omu ye we are see hankuan eson. 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Then soon there was so tears, and say, be a Bible, what can be I in a cray? This is when young tears here was ha near me a son bunny who here say ya, that you know be who say what you will cry abro. If a pin in tears here, O Cassafa heaven will be so jay when I call Abba. 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Abrofuno de Bible be that day be ye gold, no more cassa be a friend in heaven. 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
0: 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We shall be changed. In terms of poframe to trubent to a dear chain of shame. Obeshant to trubent to the woofo nini and say one prod that. Omo woo be 100 years, 200 years. Ombe nyane to say ni pa omo prod that. Na yen dear ebe sachra. Hallelujah.
1: Amen.
0: 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We need Bible. 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You better believe it. I was say wo gidi se ne be Yankopon adom da no be nya otredi di mo. 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

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And this actually was a moon in a shame cry boy and cocoa. She moved to me and son was say, what can you do me? And no, she said, more train a moment and coupon than no buy and tem. And no moon was through best so just say, the real moon fit as a dear nanny as she. Now said the any boshe a tiano, ye train or through for fronias as a for a train a timo, praise the Lord. The old bra train or how would the train and all call heaven? Yes, it would do her now. 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

0: 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I'm saying we're dead, Dino. 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John chapter 6. 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Many multitudes are walking in the broad way. For wide is the gate and broad is the way that leadeth to destruction. And many there be which go in thereat. The broad way is the path of self-will, self-gratification. It is wide because those in it do not accept any restriction. The hedge of control of God's commandment has been broken down. The going is smooth and easy because it is a downward road. Many there be which go in thereat because it is the way of the world. It is popular way, but it is deceptive. For those who are walking in it, it is the way we see men right unto a man, but the end thereof are the ways of the world. Though it is crowded road, it is a fatal road. Yes, it can be a fatal accident. Crawford Monam Broadway swing in a fatal road. Omuko good James C. Ensio. 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And I'm fear do, and I'm fear pim. 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And Chinese, you know, that Susie, as I say so, a third uncle for the two Fonso, two me Fonso, and Chinese, you know, and ye. It's in your mere same being who I would do one grow me patch or me mammy. 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Na you will never do that. Wouldn't tear say tin out quas or others with deep body. Perse ma o chance. No a cow bonnie a tree and coupon. Bonnie a woke can when ye a near tree. Bonnie a woke can with jaye and on a mobro who free 3 day ever. The Ocatan and Ratons on your from. Nemum the Ocan with jay and me be no mobo. Maqua sorry a check, so what na bonnie mo a check. Uqua sorry so see the old pen away, dear yammy pen won ye. If you say winyan sacra, what sacra, doom with him, a doom be bebo mo. 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A bet show us say a tree. Now won't quandain you know be who sam pa, winning yamina a day. And broad indeed is the way to hell. In the broad way, liberty and freedom are the favorite words. Pride and vanity, pleasure and ambition, independence and self-indulgence, covetousness and love of money. And then they say, we are say, then they say, yeah, my. 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Broad is the way that leadeth to destruction. For I say unto you that except your righteousness shall exceed the righteousness of the scribes and Pharisees, ye shall in no wise enter into the kingdom of God. 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Or say, what's your mother's name? Say, Now, school now, quiet, and what can they say? And one said, what could school food, you know, so on table for I bet the crowd with him. And for so better also. What now, so they watch papa? 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
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That will be in your front. 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Now, Mosusumo, dear Moody Namon chain. And so still, more person of frame who say, we a Christopher, more co heaven, we in Yamima. There be who bet me a dad, any pan in Yamun to mean that dano. And then Yamias say, ye nipan a cotro, nipe din, ever heaven, woman no more, and can be ye say. We need me party more and come in true with me. The Yamias say, why, Yenisa? 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

Deeper Life Bible Church in Edessa and Sempai Bro. So we share and obey to me on your Facebook and YouTube, Deeper Life Bible Church. Maybe I will be on my person a bomb pie and I eat you in your coupon. Ready to for you, shall be brace and then so. 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

0: 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As long as Satan is still in this world, times of trials, tribulations, great adversity, suffering, persecution, and pain cannot but come. 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It was for which cause we faint not, But though our outward man perish, yet the inward man is renewed day by day. For our light affliction. Hey, Paul. 2 Corinthians chapter 11. Mania who in our friend a light. What's the higher light? Because a chemical. 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Because we are seeing me dinner say. My unit is a metusala. And my yet is a no one. No one ni pa o mum fie be breno. 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For our light affliction. Which is but for a moment. Worked for us a far more exceeding and eternal weight of glory. While we look not at the things which are seen, but at the things which are not seen. 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Heaven ye eternal, Ghana ye eternal, America ye eternal, Britain ye eternal. It is all come when you go to Nasa, we bring in Asha Ghana, Muada, do a benya, Cadu, Minkasa, and Emmanu, your bonny o, and your bonny, the moon for quam papa sunya, mean bunny partners, sinipa, menya 419, meant it tinny pa corona, meant you to your money patrimon, yes, and Emmanu, and for so be any so, be genuine in our heart. 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

0: 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It is a basse or training ni can and nigusu or womwa or free as I see so echo or strophy. 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di omu wi president is a COVID DBC or my home in a head. Home we. It's in a year king and say Bible and switch ray and the pub bonny for woo. And you've been a marking catch or no. And now, if we are see handsome crow for you, home with you, woman himself bonny and on bed day. Umbidi, almost a say a day. Umu woo, a woo ya ya ya ni woo bassa. Onipe bia wasa se some paucho. The most important thing for mankind to know in this world is the way of life and salvation. Finish. 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Timpa won't tear say, Wuna won't no more. We gina property so becky can be so one cast a wunya gen sacra, walking canny book moon our head day. Near dear Josie, dear Yuno, dear dear sell soup, near ya canche, and on the air the acre. 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Any Kwame Nkrumah University of Science and Technology. 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Intimate me, I can say, oh, we are here, Timon, you are now. Or Tia said, no, Sidney Jose said, oh, who's a Timon, I a day, a tunnel. If it's a suchino, oh, yeah, Bible say, Bonnie Ketiani day, woo. 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Second Corinthians chapter 5, 10 and 11. 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No man any so was some no one in your name. No Abraham a chiri chiri any Lazarus so or chiri ni kukum. No Tiamu say Abraham whom me mobo. Nasuma Lazarus man on fan and Satan uncle bones so my jummy catra masuna me one man you Jaffra memo. Na Abraham so or bakai. So what ya see and unya hoto. Na Lazarus soon so de unhua money. A fain and a rachitre. Na won't so unhu a money. There is an exchange now. Perform what we have seen, your majesty, or Muni Jack, ni Bob, ni Wahino. It drew a word that a behu senior and crop for only a behu or mutantin senior musicoca, a honey a behu senior a tear. It is a papa or bomodia say obey his high jay if I have any hair with every trim so I a day. And ye, I feel your kindly say that there is a God, I know, because I continually feel the effects of his wrath. That there is a hell, I'm equally certain, having received an earnest of my inheritance there already in my breast. That there is a natural conscience, are now filled with horror and amazement because being continually upbraided by it with my impieties and all my iniquities and all my sins brought to me to my remembrance. So ni Abraham kachre can you say on kayen papa nsu o kayen boni ni bibia waye na yao no otimu. Oh, that I was to lie upon the fire that never is quenched 1,000 years to purchase the favor of God and be reunited to him again. But it is a fruitless wish, a fruitless desire and longing. Millions of years will bring me no nearer to the end of my torments. Was it saying Kenyankupun Hunumobo and Kodinu to Jim in Fiapim? Ubieni who are wedding Fiapim will be a sida. Metu sala when your nice is now when wrap him. Was it saying Kenyamidi me to Jim Mun Fiapim? Nanka, oh, whom me mobo yimia. Was it, sir? A pair of macumums and also a nyajuma. If you say a home da ho a feeble. I was sorry, I was who we are now, son. What the Bible will refuse you can't see any person we are now, son. You better sit down and be born again before you begin to preach. Transinia of a fro and son wash as ya can yamin was him. Transiminia mimi when you are home and son will refuse you say, oh dear, who are one dance here. Don't destroy people. Men kuni pa, men feni pa nko hell. 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After this, his voice was failing and uttering a groan of inexpressible horror. He cried out, oh, the insufferable pangs of hell. And then he died. I trust that testimony, Mammy, no, me, you know. Senior Bayer, the Akinkani Bible, you can't find Kahun, you who say, Dakro, Uchumu, tiny betrayer, pa, Ubekan, when you go so. 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Baby, a data kora, a bar am ninebusi an fo ede, e ko beko forever. Baby, a ubi a me mumpai. 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He found a pass a wokro. What tip bonny one say a trouble? I can cry, madame, for who we are won't call heavy on. Men chill my sorry, I won't call fear to do our decoy. Men chill software, I will preach it, soft will preach on, preach on. Soft will name you are true for. The members need us, we are true for. Chill baby, I will crow. 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The yes, you did my dear Yamidi man, and no one for be mouth. 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

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Play infant so far.
because I see a can could see 21 by em fan so wa name funny kakra kakra ni enhwe mami kan brofo no. As it is written, I have made thee a father of many nations before him whom he believed, even God, who quickened the dead and called those things which be not as though they were, who against hope believe in hope, that he might become the father of many nations according to that which was spoken. So shall thy seed be. Hey, someone ya me kachre Abraham wa pamde demo. No, so muse kwa. 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You gonna appear before him. 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And numi mu numi. Now they bow my numu yeswa ye lawyer. Who are you? Unye God. Oman sakra. Umbe huni ebetu omu. Who against hope believe in hope that he might become the father of many nations according to that which was spoken. So shall thy seed be. 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
you better repent before it becomes too late for you. Genesis chapter 15, 5 and 6. 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Omunyi nyamini, omunyi Bible ni, obejie di, but you'll be too late. Genesis chapter 15, 5 and 6. 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And then, oh no. 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
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Because what Udin Yamia bum, first ye no me and Nanya, and our cop once my cassin Yami Ben. 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And him for you, why Jesus and the one for Busman Mata in your one and ye ye. 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Will dance here day a baudru a beven your bear small. It's Abraham, one genia mean some watching. One see a cognac cassette, chirwagene, tis any air cassette, GB to be in where you trust each ragene. 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Ube woo. No dream, me any more. 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It can still be staggered, say anything. One who call you in Senida, or call the name, or call the chief. So if you have call her, bed or river, could no jinafako. So any paper in your mere a GD, and a china yini, a GD, and so china yini. So for them GD also by bed ready, and then who pa, them can say yami to me yet. 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

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Yes, of Penijina, Abuja, say, next one, a Port Harcourt, a Bebaso, 27 to 31st of this month. Ujina, or Bompa, will be Pakistan, when yare, sir. And I know, yes, so for Bakuni, a can, or say, and Crawford, one man, or sir, Bianina, Yanko Pandom, or more Akaso, no more massacre, or margin. And Nuna, yes, you can, eti, say, Papa, and see, and yansa, or bow, they can't say, no. A year no one, and no country one with dinner chin, say, and no cram is simo say, Israel mumpo me who GDA Cassia T say da. Praise the Lord. Praise the Lord. 15:28, Matthew chapter 15:28. 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So, woo, as in Bisebia, ube to me a fre 0244 938 217. 0244 938 217. Oh, question, and I will be a person. 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

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Bet me nyan or YouTube any Facebook. So about Deeper Life Bible Church, Ghana. Maybe I will be amper say a bomb pie and I tear on yan coupon sem. I will my ne. 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But in everything, by prayer and supplication with thanksgiving, let your requests be made known unto God. 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
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There are many things that have the tendency to disturb our lives. To weigh us down. There are signs that diesel. 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It mo how I dream. 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You know, if there's a wish I say and I dream you and a bosom some bosom was in Menyakuan, Menyam Ameno, or you dream who dear me catch and say, say the bay, fair and I junior and now pray pastor, sir, na diache. 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
driver than far traffic light him. I'm TOD. Omo yes, I'm TOD. I'm sure I'm not meeting only driver. But you okay, Kaya, I say, I better can or me a call. Then Bisa, me person, me Bisa, and say, see, I hear Queen, a far traffic light ready, more an answer, no panel driver, no cook room, no who no chain. Or see, you are challenging authority. Only when I'm confident, you pay any room now. Only when I'm qua, and you are challenging authority. I'm a dinner or Timo, you drew quite more. If you can be on one who say, yeah, dear, baby, honor dear, who call traffic a motor call to honor dear 19,000. Obey to me, mobilizes, and I'm hearing him. And the tree has me funny number, and I'm a fat, me be saying, he didn't hear their court in office, or no matter what, say, on paddy purple me a day. And here when Chesso could jack us on our brother of a pole. And you will beat me and I'm a Timo. I also throw the, we are seeing me tree throw. Now be catch them say my fat traffic light me fat. Now you drew come more. We a judge. What the assembly we? And I mean more blessing 19,000 the menya. Hallelujah. And when let me kind of say also for one more time pa. A pressy form we yes ano. Mon sacra mo adwene no sra him a day. A bay. When you we see yes sika nyina na ohwere wo kra. Emfa so bay and the wom. A popon kwani sisie ne trunk wa. 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
0: 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School for Asher Dynamo, school for Sweden, fell. Say, can you who name more? Because, hey, Captain, so come. Mankind posts will be all. The Holy Ghost pulled me to the front. 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So be pti yako preach on owa. 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
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Some rents we are here. 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But your men can't sankro for no Hawaii. 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It was prepared for the devil and his angels. Matthew chapter 25 verse 41. 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It is all quiet, sorry, or monji hell in ya. 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Ukwa sorry, Nancy. 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Men cassa ukwa sorry, cassa me ko hell. 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I was so sacra freeze out, trunch, and I'm so many pepe, good gem or mutramuses here. So ukwa sorry, I'm so. 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Men kasa ukwa sorry, kasa me ko hell. 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Now to say a trunch a channel to chinny and me patch or men can't you be as ukwa sorry, kasa me ko hell. Who no drew her, ubi abet was it? Sansu ni ekanchire obi a wokwa sori a woda so ti boni mu bia. 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
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pastor. Yeah, will be your backbone of your church, your provider. 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